0: Duquesa Pop. Acércate.
1: If I was your boyfriend, I'd never let you go. I could take you places you ain't never been before. Baby, take a chance or you'll never ever know. I got money in my hands.

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1: Wanna hear a part of my story? 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
1: 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Ask Pluto Banker 21, you know what I'm saying? 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They so down.